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4: Hello and welcome to Relive Tomorrowland right here on One World Radio with me, Ben Malone, taking you through reliving some of those standout sets from this year's festival. Tonight on the show, I have four big ones to play for you. Incoming later on, John Summit, Kevin DeVries and Kolsch. But first, we kick things off on the Crystal Garden with one of the most exciting rising Afro House acts. We played him on Monday. Here he is again. This is Shimza.
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0: There we have it, kicking off the show tonight with Shimza, live from the Crystal Garden, the home of Afro House at Tomorrowland. There is something about that stage. As the sun sets, it just is perfect for the Afro vibe. Okay, we're heading over to the main stage next. Still to come, John Summit. But first, we're going to play Kevin DeVries. Don't go anywhere.
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1: 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I'm Maya. I'm from Slovenia.
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0: from the festival. He's playing the main stage right now, but this, of course, would not be his only set at Tomorrowland. One thing you can always guarantee about Kevin is he will play a back-to-back that catches you off guard. Weekend 2 would see him play back-to-back with Medusa. 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
1: If you have a good connection with the people behind the artist, you know, which I have, when I'm friends with all of these people, then it's a good thing to share that passion on the stage. And then I think it's much easier to perform together because you know each other and, you know, you trust each other, and then it's so much more organic and natural, you know. That's, yeah.
0: Let's continue live from the main stage with Kevin DeVries.
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stage performance from Kevin DeVries, sounding so good here on Relive Tomorrowland with me, Ben Malone. Now for the rest of the evening, we're going to keep it here on the main stage. I have Kulsh to play for you, but up next, it's the one, the only, John Summit. Keep it right here on...

I said, are you listening? You are now locked in to the best vibes of the night. And you know what it's like when we get it right. Everybody gets high, high. And this one's for the people. This one's for the ravers. This one's

0: 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I'm from Spain.
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3: Welcome back to Relive Tomorrowland with me, Ben Malone. I'm taking you through, taking you back in time to Tomorrowland 2026 as we replay some of those standout moments from the festival. And it doesn't get much more standout than this. John Summit returned to the main stage and absolutely killed it. Over the last few years, it's been great to see this man rise from Crystal Garden to the main stage, and he's back to do it again, bringing that energy and bringing that vibe, some flavors of America. Let's dive in to John Summit, live from Tomorrowland.
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0: Thing, John Summit, live from the main stage with me, Ben Malone, here on One World Radio. Now, we got out and about to speak to the people of tomorrow, and one thing was for sure, John Summit was popular on site.
1: Hi, I'm Pauline, I'm from Belgium. I'm so excited to see John Summit. I'm his biggest fan. One of the reasons why I came here to this Tomorrowland as well, so I can't wait.
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0: And he did not disappoint as he took over the main stage. Let's continue live from Tomorrowland. This is John Summit.

John Summit live from the Tomorrowland main stage, sounding so good here on One World Radio, bringing the energy, bringing the power. Okay, still to come on the show tonight, I have one final set for you as Kolsch takes over this very same main stage. Don't go anywhere, we're right back after this.

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1: 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I'm from Slovenia.
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4: Just 30 minutes left on the show from me tonight. I've got one final set recorded live at Tomorrowland Belgium 2026 to play for you. And of course, we're ending on a big one. A firm favourite of ours here at Tomorrowland, an absolute part of the furniture for us, is Kölsch. And when he brings his signature sound to the main stage, you know you are in for a treat. So let's continue live from the festival. This is Kölsch.
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0: now you join us live from the Tomorrowland main stage with Kolsch at the controls. Now, Kolsch has been a part of Tomorrowland for as long as I can remember. His sets always bring us on a journey. He delivers something unique, and he is absolutely a huge part of the Tomorrowland story. He dropped by the One World Radio studio to tell us what it feels like being here for 10 years.
1: It's been a great journey, and it's just been so beautiful to see how the community has evolved around here, and the festival in itself has evolved. I look back at those pictures, I hardly recognize myself. I'm obviously a much younger looking person, but also just the whole thing, like the whole experience here, and it's been absolutely beautiful to become part of the family somehow.
0: Let's continue reliving Kolsch live from the main stage.
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Smith. What a way to close out the show. Thank you so much for joining me here on Relive Tomorrowland. I'll be back next week with another 4 episodes looking back at Tomorrowland Belgium 2026. Of course, tomorrow, it's my usual Friday night show, Your Friday, as we kick off the weekend in style. So please do join me for that. But right now, keep it here on One World Radio. It's all about the Tomorrowland Friendship Mix. And tonight's is a big one. Get your cake ready. It's Steve Aoki.

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0: 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We are DJs from Mars. Let us take you on a musical journey to our mashup universe. 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

0: Tomorrowland presents Dimitri Vegas and Like Mike at Ushuaia Ibiza. 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
5: 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David Guetta. 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
0: 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Shimza. And now, this is Frankie Rizzardo.

0: 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I'm Kai and the Soul. 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

0: Anima Ellie Goulding, Hot Since 82 with Shades of Rhythm, Calvin Harris with Jazzy, and we are go. Friday morning's Daybreak Sessions, 14th of August, with me, Justin Wilkes. 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

Only takes a few plays before you are singing along to Peggy Gou and Iris Starr's Woman. You heard Yeke Yeke, a classic from Ori Kante, is played by Hugel on the Panaxis stage at Tomorrowland. So I'm Justin Wilkes, Daybreak Sessions, motivating you for Friday morning with Eric Prydz and Pink Floyd Now.

Sander Kleinenberg with Temba, Quinta and Kayoso, My Lexicon. It's Justin on your Daybreak Sessions. Friday sees the mashup universe return with the DJs from Mars. The duo here later mashing up everything in sight. And of course, the legendary Armin van Buuren with the weekend kickoff happening every Friday here on One World Radio. Playing Looch now. This is part of Kanye Music set in the Crystal Garden in 2024.

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0: It's an epic, uplifting tune from Lost Frequencies called Live It All. 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

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And if you're a Rules fan, did you catch the Rules Tomorrowland Friendship Mix last week on Thursday night? 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I'm Justin Wilkes, and this is...

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5: 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Closure, play soon.
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5: 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Martin Garrix and Ed Sheeran.
0: And now, this is Martin Garrix

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Closure, big happy housey tunes on One World Radio's Daybreak Sessions. The perfect vibe for this time of the morning to get you up and doing what you need to do. New music from David Penn. This is Satisfy My Soul.

0: stunning voice of Jasmine Thompson covering Chaka Khan's Ain't Nobody. It's just on your Daybreak Sessions. David Guetta, still at the top of his game, playing festivals all over the world. With a big smile on his face every single time he's behind the decks. With BB Rexha, it's Sad Girls on One World Radio.
1: I'm still doing it with the same passion, and it feels like such a blessing. It feels like a miracle a little bit. You know, I think you need to be crazy to not be happy to have this life.
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I see faces in the crowd and it seems like they're looking through my soul, like I'm this invisible man who's trying to become whole, but scream to the top of my lungs, but no one seems to hear me. Maybe the music was just too loud, or maybe they just fear me.

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Made from Medusa and Khalid, it's Weekend, and we heard all about their Medusa 3 project as they start to add live instruments into their sets. Time to relive the madness from Tomorrowland Brazil with Unfazed now in the Crystal Garden. Throwback.

0: act with Ibiza goodness Lejean from Juma Sound System, Trent Muller on the remix, and Frankie Rizzardo's Uber Catchy Shinjuku on your Daybreak Sessions with me, Justin Wilkes, playing Oscar Med K.
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Remember, later tonight, you can get 2 whole hours from the Consciencia edition of Tomorrowland just a couple of weeks back on the Holy Grounds in Belgium. Ben Malone, later tonight, after Adam K's United through music. Let's relive the madness now for a little moment with Own Box.

0: Tomorrowland presents Dimitri Vegas and Like Mike at Ushuaia Ibiza. 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

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I'm Justin Wilkes, it's the Daybreak Sessions. 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Dusky with Catching Flies When It's Late, and Jonas Blue's summery banger from last year, Edge of Desire. 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

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You're beautiful. Tell me your secrets. Dance with me. Let's go.

All Things Break, Gravity, and the mighty Kevin DeVries. That Dance With Me track, the year it came out, was getting played by so many massive DJs of different genres as well. It's the Daybreak Sessions until lunchtime with me, Justin Wilkes, playing Camel Fat, Josh Gigante, and Kuda.

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0: name is Ben. I'm very happy to see you. I hope you're doing good.
1: 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Go Maybe Forward, House Music's Justin Wilkes Daybreak Sessions. Playing Scotland's Barry Can't Swim. We've supported him all the way back to Sundays at Glastonbury. Remember that brilliant track? It's Return to Bebo on your Daybreak Sessions.

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I wanna lock in your love. 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

Your Friday morning daybreak sessions with me, Justin Wilkes. Do you like mashups? If you do, it's the right day for you because it's Mashup Universe Day. The DJs from Mars here later ahead of Armin van Buuren's weekend kickoff with their ridiculous library of mashups. 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Playing Maz, Backer and Berenbaus. This is Kura.

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With me, Justin Wilkes, with you until lunchtime. Camille at lunchtime has Around the World. Shall we relive the madness? Let's go back to the Frozen Lotus stage at Tomorrowland Winter with Vintage Culture.

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DJ Morgrab bringing back Milky's very, very happy track, Just The Way You Are. 25 years ago, I think that first came out. It's great to hear it back. Prosper and Clooney and Free Your Mind Before It, which is the track currently riding at the top of your Tomorrowland Top 30. Time.

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6: 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Coming up in the mix.

It's amazing just how many different places that track has reached into. It's soulful, it's funky, it's very musical, it's another in 54 Ultra's Talk to You. Could it be number one on this week's Tomorrowland Top 30? That's down to you. Let's do a classic from Roger Sanchez. He's the S-Man. Here's Another Chance.

0: Mr. Belt and Weasel, their little version of Crystal Waters' Gypsy Woman, as played by Dutch duo Mr. Belt and Weasel at Tomorrowland in 2024. I'm Justin Wilkes, that was Friday's Daybreak Sessions. I hope you'll join me tomorrow as we wake up Saturday. 3 hours of electronic music to get you going tomorrow morning. 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Adam K later, Nerva with that brand new Tomorrowland Top 30. Camille up next with Around the World, and I will leave you with Vintage Culture and Gabs.
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0: Coming up in the mix.
5: And how does it feel?
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0: Frankie Rizzardo
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0: And now, this is Adam Port
5: with Be The One. Thanks for joining me, Camille.

0: entering the holy grounds, the big question every year is, what will the main stage look like?
1: I'm Laura Haven, I'm from Belgium and I really enjoy being here. I'm especially excited to see the main stage because it's my second time here. And last year, unfortunately, it was burnt, so it will be a big surprise.
0: And our Consciencia main stage was revealed to us and everyone was in awe. I even saw people crying when they first discovered what it looked like. Now back to the mix. This is Fetso, and how does it feel?

0: 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We are DJs from Mars. Let us take you on a musical journey to our mashup universe. 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
0: Next week. 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
1: 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I'm coming from Barcelona, Spain. And this is my second time I come to Tomorrowland. I'm so excited to see my favorite DJs like Hardwell, Martin Garrix, and see all the stages that are beautiful, and it's too nice to see.
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0: Of course, she might be a little bit biased on this. Bebe Rexha up next. 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

0: 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Let us take you on a musical journey to our mashup universe. 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

when she'll be releasing her debut album. She's been teasing about it on her socials. And now new work out by Sam, who joined us for a back-to-back set with Anya on the Core Set.

0: And one on the Freedom Stage and one on the main stage. And the King of Trance is very happy to see that people are rediscovering trance as a genre.
1: Ever since COVID, people have really started to refound the respect for trance melodies and stuff. And I think it's beautiful. I think what's happening right now is just amazing. My audiences are growing. The State of Trance event is doing really well. I just feel blessed. And you know, there's many, many plans of expanding the State of Trance brand with more festivals around the world. Yeah.
0: Let's see what happens. This was Armin van Buuren with Sun Shines on Me. And after this, we continue the mix with Weiss, Feel My Needs.

together with Parisi on the Freedom Stage back at Tomorrowland 2024. This was a magical moment 2 years ago. Now up next, it's David Guetta together with J-Lo on Save Me Tonight.

0: Tomorrowland presents Dimitri Vegas and Like Mike at Ushuaia Ibiza. 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
4: Well, hello, hello, people of tomorrow. This is Liv from Nervo here, back with another Top 30. Do you have your bets ready? Well, before we dive in, it's time to relive our number one for last time. Here is Propsa and Clooney with

0: Now that we've set the mood, it is time to officially kick off this week's Top 30. We begin with the track that fans first got to hear during an official Friendship mix live by none other than James Hype, when he stopped by the Tomorrowland headquarters and gave us an early taste of this one. This is James Hype's Serotonin.
1: 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This is James Hype, and you are listening to the Tomorrowland Top 30.

every week, bringing that fresh fire to the chart. And that was the first one. Woman by Peggy Goo and Ira Starr has officially joined the countdown. Now it's time for another crowd favorite. Yep, you guys know this one. It's Fisher and Tones and I with Favor.

heard Human by David Guetta, Third Party, and John Martin. Did anyone catch the John Martin and Timmy Trumpet set, or appearance, I should say, on the Freedom Stage? Ah, what a moment it was. Okay, back to our music. Up next is a track that made it to the Tomorrowland Belgium's most played tracks. It is Jamaican Bum.

0: guys. I'm Fabian. I'm from sunny South Africa.
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0: Three spots up for Axwell with Whatever Turns You On, a track played so many times in sets and only recently released. Don't you hate it when they hold it back? Next up, we've got a recap lined up for you right before we hit our top 20.
1: Be my
0: dirty,
1: James Hyde. Touch me like a secret. 29, MK.

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0: We have entered the top 20 with our bang. You just heard Shine by Hugel and David Guetta and French Montana and Abe Martin. Wow, now that's lined up. At top 20, the list welcomes it as a new entry. Well done, fellas. Glad to see another Hugel and David Guetta this countdown. Next up, Frankie Rosado keeps the energy going with Shinzuku.
1: Guitar.

star Sailor and Ossie Park. Fun fact, did you know they received a special guest in the One World Radio studio during Tomorrowland, Belgium this year? They received two records. How fun is that? Well, next up to the chart, it's David Pizzo again. Jennifer Lopez this time.

0: Hey, what's up, people of tomorrow? We are DJs from Mars. Let us take you on a musical journey to our mashup universe. 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

0: Aussie's on fire. Yep, because you just heard What a Life by Fisher and Florence Arman. And next up, you're hearing Sonny Federa, and he just went up two spots with Let Me Be In Your Arms. We are nearing the top 10, my people.
1: 12.

0: You just heard Sad Girls by David Guetta and Bebe Rexha, and I'm still thinking about her Freedom Stage performance. Oh my gosh, guys, it was so epic. Now, it's time for a recap.
1: 20, you girl. Pull up in the drive, 19, Frankie Rizzardo,

0: Welcome to the top 10. Some tracks climb, some tracks fall, and some simply refuse to budge. And that's exactly what Magnetic has done, staying put at number 10 for another week. Here is Bowser.
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6: 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Thank you for voting for me in the Tomorrowland Top 30.

You just heard Talk to You by Another and 54 Ultra. I bet you also heard it many times during the Tomorrowland Belgium, hey? It was the top five most played track but during both weekends. Next up, New Religion by Bebe Rexha and Faithless. Oh, love this one. Ready to hear it one more time? Right here. Let's go. The Tomorrowland

number three since last time. That was Satisfy by Calvin Harris and Jazzy. Gotta love the UK. Gotta love their music. I just love this collab. I love this tune. Okay, so we're almost at the end now, guys. Almost at the top spot. But first, the most played track of Tomorrowland Belgium in at number two, Free Your Mind by Proxa and Clooney.

The wait is over, finally. We've heard last week's number one, we've heard the recap, and it's now time to reveal the top spot. I just know you guys are gonna love this one. The whole world is playing this tune right now.

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0: He came to the festival, announced that he's working on a new collaboration with Elenium and also heading to Tomorrowland, Thailand.
1: 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And I've been in this year twice already, once for holidays and all the other ones to work. But I'm very happy to be back there for the third time during the year. And always when I'm there, you have to spend at least 1 week, not only because of the time zone adaptation, but also because it's just like such a beautiful country, you know?
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0: It's an anthem, it's a classic. And next up, live music from John Summit. But let's get you, the people of tomorrow, on the airwaves.
1: I'm Arthur from Belgium, and I'm tomorrow to enjoy the music, to do party with my friends.
2: Do you have a favorite DJ you want to see this weekend?
1: John Summit, because it's his first time at Tomorrowland. And I think he's one of the best DJ at the moment. So I want to see it because it's amazing.
3: Hi, I'm Pauline. I'm from Belgium. I'm so excited to see John Summit. I'm his biggest fan. One of the reasons why I came here to this Tomorrowland as well. So I can't wait.
4: My name is Laura. I'm from Denmark. And I'm so excited for today. And especially excited for John Summit on Sunday.
0: Wait no longer.

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3: 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Coming up in the mix, Jamie Jones.
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0: again.
1: Big summer smash for Peggy Goo.
2: I mean, I was already working on this music from 2025. I was looking for someone to collaborate for this song. And I'm a fan of Ira. I always think that she has a very unique voice and she's got this sexy energy. I wanted to have that summer song vibe and I thought Ira would be perfect. There's so much happening in the summer, so I feel like having a summer song, it's not that easy, but it is something that I aim for.
1: So good. It is Peggy Goo, who also has her record label. Tell us about it.
2: I am very proud of it. I remember starting this label because I wanted to give a freedom and I wanted to create a platform where I can support other artists. I don't think I got that in the beginning of my career, so I learned

0: DJs from Mars back on the airwaves, followed, of course, by Armin Van Buuren's weekend kickoff. You know the weekend does not start until Armin says so. How good is that? Gadjo, so many times. And shall we head to the festival? Let's relive the madness.
1: Played live at the Freedom Stage. 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

0: Lost Frequencies on a hot streak right now, and we are very excited about his next album. He shared the details. 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
1: I have a lot of tracks ready. I just need to finish them up, and then I want to bundle it up and do an album. I was hoping before the end of the year. Yeah, actually, and actually the fall is a good moment to release the album for me, so, but that means I need to get it in 3 months, and 3 months is a bit sharper, maybe a bit further, but I want to close the music, get it done, and then get it out.
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0: Which is exactly what Another did. They've already moved on from Witness with tracks like this.

live music anytime you want it on the Tomorrowland app. Now next we get to play Dub Dogs, who have an alias called Rubak. Both amazing. And let's hear their take on this, the anthem that is Blue Monday.

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2: Hey, it's Barry Can't Swim here. Just want to first of all give a big thank you to Tomorrowland Radio for asking us to be on, and honestly means the world. I can't believe how far everything's sort of come since 2021, so hopefully the new year is going to bring even more. Thanks for listening. Cheers.

from Toronto, Canada, and I'm here for the first time at Tomorrowland. I love Miss Monique, Armin van Buuren, Calvin Harris, so quite a few DJs I want to see. 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
6: 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Coming up in the mix, Miss Monique.
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0: So you can watch Miss Monique live from the festival, but she debuted her Biorhythm visual extravaganza on the Freedom stage. And here she talks about it.
1: So I, together with my team, we were working for a long, long time on our own show finally. It's called Biorhythm. And I couldn't imagine better, most perfect place as Tomorrowland Freedom stage to present it to everybody. So it took day-to-day work around like 12 months.
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0: The Swedish House Mafia return to their Ibiza residency this Sunday, and they have Thailand in their eye. Joining us at Tomorrowland Thailand this December, the Swedish House Mafia bringing tracks like that. Cannot wait.
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0: It's always emotional when you're here in the Holy Grounds, and when we are united through music, there's nothing better than sharing your story.
1: Okay, my name is Coco, I'm from Germany. I'm here with my friends. It's my second time on Tomorrowland. And last time we had no main stage because of the fire. And this year it was just super emotional and super perfect, and I just enjoyed the last days and hope I will get again next year back to Tomorrowland. Played live at the Great Library.

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14: Welcome everybody. In the next 60 minutes, you will hear from Dimitri Vegas, Alesso, Kevin DeVries, Lost Frequencies. But let's start with the Swedish.

0: Star Sailor, which was originally remixed by the Thin White Duke, aka Stuart Price, who recently worked with Madonna. Let's hear from the boys about this remix.
1: We took some elements from the Stuart Price remix, like the in the back, but yeah, otherwise we took the original vocal because we wanted to make it sound, you know, really clear and with the new technologies to have a clear sound.
2: But yeah, we can say it's a remix of a remix.
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0: Let's relive the madness from the festival.

0: with Lose Myself. Now let's talk Tune of the Week time. We got to catch up with the makers of this, Kevin DeVries and Medusa, at the festival. And here they talked to us about playing it. They went back to back. So who played it first?
1: Why? You go first.
2: I go first. Yeah. It's easy because we have the song which we play first. It's a new collab from us together, so it doesn't matter who plays first.

0: played tracks of this summer and one of the most played tracks at the festival in Belgium. If you want Clooney, he's in Ibiza next week with Joseph Capriati. But right now, some music from our own live situation.
1: Played live at the main stage. This is Fisher.
0: He recently dropped a blog, well worth checking out. The drama he had with the plane, it is Fisher. Let's relive the madness with him playing his take. I've got to let you

0: Lost Frequencies. This, his track, Live It All. We know he has a brand new album in the making. And will this track feature on it? Let's find out about it. Live It All with Lost Frequencies.
1: I really liked the... I was producing a bunch of tracks and this one was very housey, very positive minded and a good feeling. And I thought when I produced the track, I was like, this is the next single for sure. I really love it. And it's been growing now the last weeks. So I'm super excited.
2: The best

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0: Vintage Culture and Departamento. That is Toxic, their take on Britney. Now, Vintage Culture is one of the family here at One World Radio. His monthly residency continues next week. In between now and then, why not jump on the Tomorrowland app and check out any previous shows? Now, let's get on something special that will evoke festival memories. We call it the Flashback of the Week. And this is David Guetta with Sam Martin.
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0: It is Alesso with One Republic. Let's hear from the man who made it.
1: Just to plug my song a little bit in there now, In Your Eyes with Ryan Tedder and One Republic, you know, we haven't worked in a long time and I feel like it has that Tomorrowland energy. And while me and Ryan were working on this, we thought about these places, you know, to play those big melodic songs, and it was a tribute to our other songs. So yeah, we just try to go for that vibe. And yeah,
2: you're number one in the Tomorrowland Top 30. I'm
0: moving to the sun. Miguel with Ultranate, moving to the sun.

0: Club, but go support her. And let's support Maliv, part of the family here at One World Radio. Tomorrowland Music's up his label. And let's hear about this next phenomenal track. Tell us.
1: I'm really, really happy with this track. I never expected this 1,000 plays. This track used to be in my West pieces a long, long time. I never played that. I was like, I think it's too much poppy. And then somehow DJs around the world, independent, mainstream, underground, all type of DJs used to play this track. And then this track became really, really big. And I need to start playing around.
2: Played live at the Crystal Garden. This is Maliv.
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0: Maliv, a multi-million streamer. And check out his latest track with Carlita, It Is Special. Now, let's talk about Ademi. I caught up with him at the festival and said, what's it like when you see Ketima playing your tracks?
1: It's amazing how Stussy to Ketima, you know, we have the speed guys, like Stussy supporting our records, and I think it's just amazing to be part of that culture and grow with that scene too.
0: Ademi, part of our 20th 2026, they're doing good. They came to the festival, told us about getting played by the big DJs, and this is one of them. Ketima right now can do no wrong. This is Come.

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1: My name is Jonathan and I'm from Dubai.
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3: 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Coming up in the mix.

Shedding Tears with Paige Cavell. Before that, taken from his brand new album, Sunny Federa, Feel Again. And hello, welcome to the show. My name is Ben Malone. It's my job to officially kickstart your weekend. And we are doing so in style. Medusa on the way, Joshua on the way, the Bowser to play for you. But first, it's Coulter. This is Trapped right here on your Friday.

0: Southside Spinners, Love Struck. Okay, now throwing it back to Tomorrowland Belgium just the other month. Kevin DeVries went back to back with Medusa, and they also dropped by the One World Radio studio. We asked them, how do you pick who plays first?
1: You go first.
2: I go first. Yeah. It's easy because we have the song which we play first. It's a new collab from us together, so it doesn't matter who plays first, but next week.
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0: And here's that collaboration. It's called 7 Days.

0: from Joshua. If It's Real, right here on your Friday with me, Ben Malone, on One World Radio. Now, I cannot believe that it's already 1 month since we were in Boom for Tomorrowland. Weekend one feels like just yesterday. But we are still very much reliving the festival here on One World Radio. Should we do another live clip? Let's head over to the core stage.
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0: tomorrow.
1: Hi, people of Tomorrowland. I'm Karis. I'm from Slovenia.
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A signature melody from Agents of Time as they remix Don't Wake Me Up, James Hype, and play it live on the Freedom Stage of Tomorrowland. Still to come, I've got Kolsch, Frankie Rosano, and Adam 10 on the way. But right now, I still cannot get enough of this record. Camel Fat team up with Josh Gigante and Kuda. It's called So Good, right here on your Friday.

wife. Baby, how you do to take it all off? 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

0: genres there. There's like a grime element, of course, with Kolsch's driving beat. We spoke to him about it at Tomorrowland.
1: I'm always trying to combine genres. I have this obsession with combining weird things together. So this was my idea of combining like a mid-thread, dark wave bassline with grime. And I love the idea that two things might work. Usually, I'll give you an honest opinion here. About 98% of the time, it sounds terrible. But the 2% of the time, it kind of works out.
0: Well, all you need is 2%, right? And this next record was definitely in that 2%, Frankie Rizzardo. This is Shinjuku, right here on One World Radio, your Friday.

0: 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We are DJs from Mars. Let us take you on a musical journey to our mashup universe. 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

0: Arba and 642. That one's called Take You There, here on your Friday. 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

0: vibe. And of course, working on what was one of the biggest dance tracks of the year, No Broke Boys. Okay, how about some live Tomorrowland? Now, this was a special set back in 2024. Solomon, back-to-back quartet on the Crystal Garden, playing Only Human.
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0: our man. It's called What a Life. Sounding big right here on One World Radio. Now, one of the standout moments from Tomorrowland Belgium 2026 was, of course, this man, Fisher, on the main stage. I also loved his Freedom Stage set. This guy is killing it. Will he be closing the main stage one day soon? Time will tell, I guess. And speaking of the main stage, it's time to relive a clip direct from this year's festival on that same stage as Kevin DeVries brought the energy. Let's go live to Tomorrowland Belgium 2026.
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2: 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I'm from Tunisia.
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0: Clooney. And one question right here on One World Radio, your Friday. And it was a big week for Clooney. Announced his debut album dropping on the 6th of October. It's called Are You Still You? A wicked sort of teaser video announcing the album and some really cool artwork. I think it's going to be a big one. He's talked about how the album will showcase the various iterations of Clooney as his sound has kind of developed and progressed throughout his career. He wants the album to really represent the whole journey, which I think is really interesting. Lock that date for your diary.
1: Tell him Peggy.
0: Okay, brand new Peggy Goo now. This is Woman.

0: This is Sebastian Ingrosso and Steve Angelo.
1: Come on then, how are we feeling? We love that. It's a beautiful crowd here tonight. Let us see those flags in the air. We see you.

0: Chris Stussy and Wide Awake with Tom Didit on the vocals there. Hey, now, still to come later on tonight, Armin van Buuren with his weekend kickoff. Before that, DJs from Mars with Mashup Universe. And then, of course, we head into the weekend. Saturday is all about Andrea Zara with Your Saturday. And then Greg Jake's Tomorrowland Anthems. Justin kicks off your day with Daybreak Sessions as well for the morning vibes. Basically, we've got you covered all weekend long. Okay, up next, Jazzy teams up with Calvin Harris. This is Satisfy.
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Anderson on the remix, sounding big, and what a way to close out the show tonight. Thank you so much for joining me here on One World Radio. I've been Ben Malone. I'll be back on Monday for Relive Tomorrowland, taking you back to the festival. For now though, DJs from Mars with Mashup Universe up next. Whatever you're doing this weekend, have a good one, and I'll see you on Monday.

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Here are the next tracks you're going to listen to in the next few minutes. Eric Pritz, Opus, Trash Shock Remix, the Cased Mashup of Maroon 5 versus Martin Garrix and Dub Vision, Maps versus Empty, and Fatboy Slim and Riva Star, It's Sleep Rave Repeat, Mike Ranza Remix. But first, the Stephen Hartley Mashup of Example versus Morton, Change the Rotation. Here we go.

I don't know what he was doing, but it was sick, man. Like, he was like hands in the air. And then this cat walked in, you know, not like a cat, like a feline cat, like a real, like, you know what I'm saying, dog, like cats and dogs. It was raining. It wasn't raining, we were raving. And I don't know.

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1: 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But first, it's time for the best alternative track of the month. It's the drum and bass bootleg by Will Mo

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1: Here's my key, philosophy. 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

Hey people of tomorrow, you're locked into Mashup Universe with DJs from Mars. We're getting close to the end of the first half of today's show, right here on One World Radio, the sound of Tomorrowland. So let's jump straight into the next tracks we picked and selected for you. Here comes Doug Dogs, Voltec and Faioli, California Dreaming, the Matthew Topper Misbehave edit of Joel Corey vs. Aluna and side piece Head and Heart, and the Just Run remix of Armand Van Helden, You Don't Know Me. But first, here comes Mesto vs. Somber and Jill Glaze, Caramel.

0: guys. I'm Fabian. I'm from sunny South Africa.
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9: Welcome back, people of tomorrow. DJs from Mars are here to kick off the second half of Mashup Universe, only on One World Radio, the sound of Tomorrowland. We got a brand new round of amazing mashups, remixes and bootlegs ready for you, so let's waste no time. Let's start with the Clean Bandit remix of Shakira and Burna Boy, Die Die, and Odeon and Sean Farrugia versus Swedish House Mafia, High Hopes versus Don't You Worry Child, Fred the mashup. But first, the Case mashup of Rihanna and Calvin Harris versus Chapter and Verse, We Found Love versus Louis V. Let's go.

Hey people of tomorrow, you're listening to Mashup Universe with DJs from Mars. Here's what's next on the menu for the next few minutes. Katy Perry vs Martin Garrix, Rehab and Skytech, Dar Voodoo Horse, Stephen Hartley Mashup, The Retrovision and Jonghyun Flip of Justin Bieber, Beauty and the Beat, and Avicii vs Axwell, Waiting for Love vs Whatever Turns You On, Sunday Mashup. But before we get there, here comes the Morden and Barry Cohen remix of Lisa, Anita and Rem.

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1: Hello again, people of tomorrow. You're tuning in to Mashup Universe with DJs from Mars on One World Radio, the sound of Tomorrowland. We still got plenty of fresh new music waiting for you, so let's move immediately to the next tracks. Here comes the Sanat K remix of Tiga and Chris Lake, Party Time, the Varo mashup of David Guetta versus Alice DJ versus Yeah Yeah Yes, Play Hard versus Better Off Alone versus Heads Will Roll, and Martin Garrix Animals Amanco remix. But first, it's time to reveal our favorite track of the month. It's one of the most played tracks in every festival in the last weeks. We're talking about the Just remix of Hugel and Solto, Jamaican Bam Bam.

Hey, what's up, people of tomorrow? You're still listening to Mashup Universe with DJs from Mars exclusively on One World Radio, the sound of Tomorrowland, so it means you're enjoying the selection so far. We're almost at the end of this month's episode, but stay here because we saved some incredible tracks for the ending. Here's what's coming next: Gwen Stefani, What You Waiting For, Kellan Josh and Rosa remix, Technotronic vs Destiny's Child, Pump Up the Jam vs Lose My Breath, Fialbo and Antec mashup, and Devan Dija and Heya T remix of Skrillex Make It Bun Them. But first, Afrojack and Eva Simmons vs John Summit and Just Run, Take Over Control, Cases 80.

0: Tomorrowland presents Dimitri Vegas and Like Mike at Ushuaia Ibiza. 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
4: Hello and welcome to Relive Tomorrowland with me, Ben Malone, right here on One World Radio, taking you back in time to this year's festival to relive some of those standout sets. Tonight on the show, we are bringing out the big guns. You're going to hear from Maluji, Medusa, and Alesso live from the main stage. But first, we head to the Crystal Garden for a man who is absolutely on fire right now, Hugel, live from Tomorrowland.
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yeah, you wanna talk about hoes? We got them by the dozen. They come to my shows looking for a good time, and believe me, I deliver. I'm talking about the kind of nights that blur into mornings, where the only thing that matters is the music, the vibe, and the people around you. But it ain't all sunshine and roses. Nah, this life,

0: reliving the Chris Stillgarden, who Gel has been absolutely on fire this year. He is without question one of the hottest names in the global dance scene. His collaboration with the iconic Ultra Nate, Moving to the Sun, has been one of the biggest, if not the biggest, dance tracks of the year, and is still flying. When he brings his live show, he absolutely brings the vibe, and that is exactly what happened on the Chris Stillgarden. So let's continue. Reliving Tomorrowland with Hugel.
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as is the name of his label and brand, Hugel, playing on the Crystal Garden right now, sounding so good here on One World Radio. Crystal Garden, of course, home to this kind of Afro-leaning sunset music. It always lands so well on that stage, and this is the perfect example. Okay, up next, we're going to lift the tempo and push the energy a bit with Maluji's set from the main stage. Do not

said, here again. And I'll tell you what. She's sexy, you sexy, I'm sexy, we all sexy. Now I'm gonna need you to do this again for me, alright?

0: 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We are DJs from Mars. Let us take you on a musical journey to our mashup universe. Today we will blend the best music together like you've never heard before. 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
2: It's One World Radio, the sound of Tomorrowland. This is Relive Tomorrowland with me, Ben Malone, as we go back in time to Tomorrowland, Belgium, and pretend we were there. Reliving some of the standout sets from the festival. You just heard Hugel on the Crystal Garden. It's now time to push the tempo. For a main stage debut this year, Maluji took control of the iconic Consentia main stage and absolutely delivered. Let's dive straight in, bring in the tempo, bring in the energy. This is Maluji, live from Tomorrowland.

0: you it was. He also dropped by the One World Radio studio to tell us about being the boldest version of himself and really finding that Maluji energy.
1: My whole 20s have been experimenting

0: could also see it started to resonate. So this will always be my way. I will be as much me as I can, and hoping that I can contribute the most that way.
1: Well, he did exactly that on the Tomorrowland main stage. Let's continue reliving Tomorrowland with Malou.

main stage, Maluji, bringing the energy and bringing the vibes with a Tomorrowland main stage debut. Now this year for Relive Tomorrowland, we've partnered with Loop Earplugs to give you the chance to win a signed pair of Tomorrowland Loop Earplugs signed by some of your favorite artists, including Maluji. If you want to get involved and have a chance to win some signed earplugs by Maluji and a whole lot more other artists, get across to the Tomorrowland app or website, enter the competition there, and they could be yours. All the information's right there, so go check it out. For now, we're going to be back right after this with Medusa live from the Freedom Stage.

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to the Freedom Stage, and it did not disappoint. And the venue, the Freedom Stage, feels almost purpose-built for such a show. It was so good. Let's get into it. This is Medusa, live

0: Right now, you're locked into the sounds of Medusa from the Freedom Stage as they brought their live show to Tomorrowland, Belgium, and the set was so good. They also dropped by the One World Radio studio to talk to us about new music, collaborating, and how they're fitting that in around their hectic tour schedule.
1: When you meet in the same studio and then you have a conversation, you create that kind of magic feeling around you.
2: You can feel it.
1: And that's what it's been missing when there was like the COVID time where we were all like forced in doing Zoom session. That was horrible.
2: Yeah, well, it was crazy.
1: So nowadays that we are back in the studio and have the opportunity to create again that kind of feeling between us, between artists and musicians, songwriters, that's the best feeling.
0: Well, the fruits of those collaborations are clear to see. 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

0: from the Freedom Stage. And when I say live, I don't just mean recorded live, I mean performed live as well. Sounding so good here on One World Radio. And Medusa are another act who happen to have signed a pair of Loop earplugs that you can win by heading across to the Tomorrowland app or website. 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All the information you need is on the app and website, and you could be in with a chance of winning a pair of Loop Tomorrowland earplugs signed by Medusa and a whole load more of your favorite artists. Okay, for the final part of the show tonight, I'm going to play you Alesso live from the main stage. Right now, do not go anywhere. We're back in two.
1: Make some noise for yourself, Tomorrowland. 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

0: Love Radio. This is Alesso live from the Tomorrowland main stage, sounding so good here on One World Radio. Alesso, of course, would return to Weekend 2 to play the Freedom Stage. He also dropped by the One World Radio studio and told us about how that Weekend 1 performance was.
1: Yeah, incredible like always. And the weather was amazing too, which you're always a little nervous about that when you come here, but it was beautiful. It was probably the best weather I've ever seen at Tomorrowland. And it was just magical, like always.
0: Well, let's continue reliving that magical set from Weekend 1 of Tomorrowland. This is Alesso on the main stage.
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love it. What a way to close out the show. Thank you so much for joining me here on Relive Tomorrowland. I'll be back tomorrow as we do this all again. For now, keep it here on One World Radio. Carly Wilford's up next with 4x4 and then live from Ibiza. I'm back with more live sets from the festival tomorrow evening as we do this all again. Have a good one, and I'll see you then.

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5: Hello and welcome to Relive Tomorrowland right here on One World Radio with me, Ben Malone, taking you through reliving some of those standout sets from this year's festival. Tonight on the show, I have four big ones to play for you. Incoming later on, John Summit, Kevin DeVries and Kolsch. But first, we kick things off on the Crystal Garden with one of the most exciting rising Afro House acts. We played him on Monday. Here he is again. This is Shimza.
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Crystal Garden, Shimza,

have it, kicking off the show tonight with Shimza, live from the Crystal Garden, the home of Afro House at Tomorrowland. There is something about that stage. As the sun sets, it just is perfect for the Afro vibe. Okay, we're heading over to the main stage next. Still to come, John Summit. But first, we're going to play Kevin DeVries. Don't go anywhere. Everybody.

0: Thomas. I'm from Paris.
1: My name is Jordan. I've come from England.

0: live from the festival. He's playing the main stage right now, but this, of course, would not be his only set at Tomorrowland. One thing you can always guarantee about Kevin is he will play a back-to-back that catches you off guard. Weekend 2 would see him play back-to-back with Medusa. He also dropped by the One World Radio studio, and we asked, how do you make sure these back-to-backs go smoothly?
1: If you have a good connection with the people behind the artist, you know, which I have, when friends with all of these people, then it's a good thing to share that passion on the stage. And then I think it's much easier to perform together because you know each other and, you know, you trust each other, and then it's so much more organic and natural, you know. That's, yeah.
0: Let's continue live from the main stage with Kevin DeVries.
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stage performance from Kevin DeVries, sounding so good here on Relive Tomorrowland with me, Ben Malone. Now for the rest of the evening, we're going to keep it here on the main stage. I have Kolsch to play for you, but up next, it's the one, the only, John Sullivan. Keep it right here on

are now locked in to the best vibes of the night. And you know what it's like when we get it right. Everybody gets high. And this one's for the people, this one's for the ravers, this one's for anyone that

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1: Hi, One World Radio. My name is Stephanie. I'm from California. This is Paradise. We love One World Radio. Bisous, bisous.
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3: Welcome back to Relive Tomorrowland with me, Ben Malone. I'm taking you through, taking you back in time to Tomorrowland 2026 as we replay some of those standout moments from the festival. And it doesn't get much more standout than this. John Summit returned to the main stage and absolutely killed it. Over the last few years, it's been great to see this man rise from Crystal Garden to the main stage, and he's back to do it again, bringing that energy and bringing that vibe, some flavors of America. Let's dive in to John Summit, live from Tomorrowland.
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0: Thing John Summit live from the main stage with me, Ben Malone, here on One World Radio. Now, we got out and about to speak to the people of tomorrow, and one thing was for sure, John Summit was popular on site.
1: Hi, I'm Pauline, I'm from Belgium. I'm so excited to see John Summit. I'm his biggest fan. One of the reasons why I came here to this Tomorrowland as well, so I can't wait.
2: Hi, my name is Joanna, I'm from Montreal, Canada, and I'm excited to see John Summit at Tomorrowland because Tomorrowland is the best place on earth.
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0: And he did not disappoint as he took over the main stage. Let's continue live from Tomorrowland. This is John Summit.

Summit live from the Tomorrowland main stage, sounding so good here on One World Radio, bringing the energy and bringing the power. Okay, still to come on the show tonight, I have one final set for you as Kolsch takes over this very same main stage. Don't go anywhere, we're right back after this.